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0: summer songs.
1: These are all songs that are probably 2 years ahead of the released versions that came out. And it's just me doing the songs and just doing basically a sketch of what the song was supposed to be like. Left on the shelf, I just didn't want to put it out for some reason. And it has songs from CSNY, American Dream.

I just blowing my nose. I like to take these historic moments to do things like blow my nose. You know, I tell you what would make me happy would be that if we could have just a whole sling of what they call historic moments, which means tons and tons of people together who put some money and it went somewhere decent. And I'd like to have like one every afternoon until we cured the starvation and the death and the hunger. In which case...

0: Atom Age Vampire. You will flame to the stark ritual of a beautiful girl's last searing dance. As tragedy forever mars her loveliness, leaving her to face a world of terror.
1: I give you my word that I will restore your face. Restore all your beauty.
0: You will cringe as the demented doctor experiments with a girl's trusting innocence. But to possess the living miracle wrought by his twisted genius, he must forever sacrifice his soul to the cunning gods of evil.
2: I'll transplant directly from another human being.
0: A mad creature born of the atomic age, now shackled to a world of rotting bodies and violent death. A sadist, a criminal, a depraved animal, more ferocious than Jekyll, more monstrous than Frankenstein, more bloody than Dracula.
2: Fire a volley through the window pane.
0: You will gasp as lust and madness stalk the dark and screaming night in Atom Age.

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But now it's absolutely packed, because we've got, here at PL Acres, the White Stripes.

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If you like your apple sweet and your streets are not concrete, you'll be in your bed by 9 every night. 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

0: This whole reconvening of this five people was kind of an organic thing. I had asked Mick to play drums on a solo album I was working on, still working on actually, but one thing led to another, and suddenly there we were in the studio saying, gee, this feels pretty good. Isn't that weird?
1: That is pretty weird.
0: It was weird, actually. And that brought us to this point. So we thought we would do a song that we had been working on together at that time, and it's called Bleed to Love Her.

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What has the night to do with sleep? 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

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The effort to describe. 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

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Anarchist bastard was the name Judge Thayer called these two good men. I'll tell you the prosecutor's name, Katzman, Adams, Williams, Kane. The judge and lawyer strutted down, they done more tricks than circus clowns.

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And the saliva in my mouth is thick like motor oil as I sit in the back seat of the car. I'm nervous. I'm practicing my smile.

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Dreams that were fantastic. Dreams that took me to times and places that I knew were real. I'd fly through the black along the shores of the St. Lawrence Seaway and come swooping down on these roads on the back of John Lazar. My grandfather, sturdy and sure of himself, not a word spoken, but I could hear him singing as he carried me. 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I went through the deepest blues and greens, the greens of graveyards, and stepped into black shadows.

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and they wonder how we find the strength to cope when the system got us locked at the stroke. Fade away to the times spirit was so mindless. Life becomes a dream as we struggle to be closer to the word, using waves to be heard, dedicated to being seen as we journey through the land of the herd with delusions of the singular. You don't have to cry for help, things aren't always what they seem. They define you out from the play, relatively unseen. Perspective seldom understood, the one that haunts your dreams. While we lose our strength and submit to disease of the mind, it's a sign of the times when we pray for the blindness to get a little respite for the time spent scrolling through the city in the depths of our mind, seeing visions of the spirit that the beasts have designed. God help you. Tell me where's the temptation station? Pass within the earth, lose the courage to conform. Mingle dreams with reality, the image, the form, the myth, the triumph, the magic over logic, the world through fiber optic, like the web society holds you through. Pass on the chance to speak when you think it's true. Silence holds the key, wisdom sees you through. So many doors, so many flowers to consume. Let the cold wind blow, that the leaves may reveal who's the sturdiest. Interspace, quantum, metaphysical options connected to the source, to the root. Let the dark power guide your way, eat of the fruit. I am the black, I am the heart. Trouble your soul, stark reminder, eyes lowered, arms out, so you

the ages, histories on pages, the planets, they still fall, the trees, they see it all. Keep from your spirit, they desire your soul, steady the weight, emit the essence, let them study your role, strive today, look to the heavens, now forever.

Loretta Lynn on the Silver Eagle. What a show. You've just heard one of the true greats of country music. Hey, don't go away. We'll be back to tell you about our next Silver Eagle right after this.

I hope you enjoyed tonight's Silver Eagle as much as we enjoyed bringing it to you. I told you before the show it was going to be a special night, and I think you'll agree. We've just heard one of the true legends of country music, Loretta Lynn. Well, we've got a long way to drive to set up for our next show, starring Alabama in concert from the Salt Palace in Salt Lake City, Utah, and Razzie Bailey in concert from the Tennessee Performing Arts Center in Nashville. It's going to be a great show, and you won't want to miss it. The Silver Eagle has been brought to you by Wrangler Boots, boots good enough to wear the Wrangler brand, and in part by Delco Electronics. We'd like to thank our affiliate, WKHK, for helping to make our New York stay a pleasant one. And a special hi to all the folks at WKNT in Kent, Ohio. Thanks for the nice letter you sent us. We appreciate hearing from you. The Silver Eagle Cross Country Music Show is a presentation of the ABC Radio Network and produced by DIR Broadcasting. Executive producers, Bob Meyerowitz and Peter Kauf. Director of production, Bob Kaminsky. Production engineer, Tim Mulligan. I'm Larry Kenning. We'll see you next time with the best of the Silver Eagle, starring Alabama and Razzie Bailey. 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

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And your arms are crossed, and your fists are clenched, not gone but going.

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It's the world fair. The future's on display.

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